0: What does folding the cheese mean?
1: He folds it in.
0: I understand that, but how do you fold it? Do you fold it in half like a piece of paper and drop it in the pot, or what do you do?
1: Here's what you do. Uh-huh. You just fold it in.
0: Okay, I don't know how to fold broken cheese like that.
2: And I don't know how to be any clearer. You take that thing that's in your hand, and you...
0: If you say fold in one more time...
2: It says fold it in!
0: This is your recipe! You fold in the cheese then.
2: Don't you dare.
0: You fold it in.
2: David! What does burning smell like?
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This is Marcus Passeri of 107.9 The Berg with your Canada Day lineup, brought to you by the Hearing and Dizziness Clinic. This Canada Day, July 1st, of course, DJ Slow-Mo will be spinning some tunes live at Waterfront Ice Cream from noon to 3 p.m. and again 5 to 8 p.m. The Canada Day open ceremonies will be at 7 p.m. in King's Navy Yard Park with our very own Bethany Dalamonte hitting the stage shortly after at 7:30. And after her is the one and only Adam Butcher Band. I definitely couldn't think of two better acts to ring in our Confederacy. They're always spectacular. And I'm sure you know we've got to cap things off with a bang here in Amherstburg with a mesmerizing fireworks display at 10 p.m. This year, they'll be firing them off from a barge on the Detroit River, and the Navy Yard Park will be the best vantage point by far, so be sure to secure your spot early because it'll surely be packed. For more information, head to our website at ckbg.ca and check out our events page. 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

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It's Mark McKenzie, your morning show host here at Amherstburg's 107.9 The Bird. Have a happy and safe Canada Day. 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

0: The Amherstburg Art Crawl returns to downtown Amherstburg July 11th and 12th, transforming into a vibrant showcase of visual arts, music, literature, and theater. Artists will be in a giant open-air studio creating original works inspired by the town, or take a self-guided tour and explore the exhibits at your own pace. 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
3: 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A proof is a proof. 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

0: Newfoundland and Labrador, Saskatchewan, Ontario, Quebec, Alberta, Manitoba, New Brunswick, and Nova Scotia. Prince Edward Island's very small, but British Columbia tops them all. Keep going?
1: Nope. 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
1: Ladies and gentlemen, from Kingston, Ontario, Canada, home of Kirk Muller, Walter Frank High, and me, it is my honor to introduce to America my friends, the Tragically Hip.

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0: What does folding the cheese mean?
1: He folds it in.
2: 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Do you fold it in half like a piece of paper and drop it in the pot, or what do you do?
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outside the city, down that street about a half a mile, and all her friends tell her she's so pretty, but she'd be a whole lot prettier if she smiled once in a while.

hard to play a gig in this town and keep a straight face. It seems like everybody's got a plan. It's kinda like Nashville with a tan.

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1: I'm Barbara Brooks with 107 News, brought to you by the Hearing and Dizziness Clinic. The annual Feel the Best food drive in Amherstburg was another big success. Thanks to the generosity of the community, organizers say donations of food, household items, and more than $2,500 in cash will help support the Amherstburg Food and Fellowship Mission, Amherstburg Community Services, and Be the Light Outreach Ministry throughout the summer and beyond. More than 50 volunteers, along with local businesses, sponsors, and community groups, help make the event happen. And if you're looking to give back this summer, the Amherstburg Food and Fellowship Mission needs volunteers, especially cleaners and dishwashers, to help during the busy summer months. Heart patients in Windsor, Essex will soon have faster access to life-saving care. Windsor Regional Hospital has completed its expanded cardiac cath lab, with the first patients expected to be treated next week. The expanded lab adds a second catheterization table and offers 24-hour service, which means more emergency and scheduled heart procedures can be done right here at home. Hospital officials say it'll also greatly reduce the need to send patients to Detroit for treatment. The project was funded with a $30 million investment from the Ontario government, along with $7 million raised through community donations. Sandpoint Beach will not be open anytime soon. Windsor Council is now looking at a long-term safety plan that includes a phased approach that could even relocate the beach away from dangerous currents and steep drop-offs. The full project is estimated at about $15 million, with some funding already in place, including money for a future splash pad. Meanwhile, other local beaches are open, with reports this week of good water quality at both Holiday Beach and Colchester. In sports, Canada is one of 16 teams left in the FIFA World Cup. They'll be playing Morocco on Saturday in Houston. The Blue Jays are heading to Seattle. Friday, they start a weekend series against the Mariners, while the Tigers start a series tonight in Texas against the Rangers. Amherstburg weather, sunny, hot, and humid today. A high of 36 will feel more like 46. Partly cloudy tonight with a low of 25. Hot tomorrow with a chance of scattered afternoon thunderstorms and a high of 34. 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

Hey, it's Amherstburg's 107.9 The Berg with Chantel Krebiazic. Hey, good morning. It is Mark McKenzie. Thanks so much for tuning in today. It is a hot one out there. That heat warning continues for our listening area. Sunny today. High feeling like 46 or 115 this afternoon with the Humidex. Currently already feels like 35 or 95 here in Amherstburg. How crazy is that? You know, listen, I love summer. This is like way too extreme for me, though. And I think a lot of people, like, when it's this hot, this early in the morning, that's where I say no. Like, I like, you know, manageable mornings, so at least I can get out, do some gardening, cut the grass, do the things I need to do outside. If by, you know, noon, it's this hot, okay. At, you know, 6 in the morning, though, I want it to be, you know, still a little bit cooler. So at least, you know, so I can even open the windows or something, get some fresh air in the house. This is just crazy hot. So try to stay cool out there, Amherstburg. So Michael Bublé on the way after Pearl Jam.

The Amherstburg Art Crawl returns to downtown Amherstburg July 11th and 12th, transforming into a vibrant showcase of visual arts, music, literature, and theater. 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And it's all happening July 11th and 12th.

Emma Spurks, 107.9 The Bergen online at ckbg.ca. Good morning. It is Mark McKenzie. Thank you so very much for tuning in today. Hopefully you enjoyed your Canada Day. Hopefully it was a safe one. I know it was a busy one here in Amherstburg. Lots of events happening in downtown Amherstburg. And, you know, we get a day rest. And then tomorrow, open air kicks off again. So, you know, downtown Amherstburg continuously seems to be busy, right? At least in the summer, which I am totally okay with. I'd rather see it busy than, you know, what you see in some other big cities, if you know what I mean. So I love downtown Amherstburg. Amazing time yesterday with all the Canada Day stuff, and looking forward to open air again this weekend. Coors Light doing something pretty clever with the Toronto Tempo, Canada's first WNBA team. We'll talk about it coming up in just a couple minutes. First, the Bare Naked Ladies on the Berg.

There's the Tragically Hip and Grace 2 on Amos Burks 107.9. The Berg. Coors Light doing something pretty cool with the Toronto Tempo. They're Canada's first WNBA team. They've created a limited edition tall girl can. You know, you got the tall boy cans. Now they got tall girl cans. It's the same size as a regular tall boy, but they're calling it a tall girl to celebrate women's basketball. Going to be available at Toronto Tempo home games July 5th. And the 8th at Coca-Cola Coliseum. I'll give him credit, like it's a solid name. Tall girl, I mean, it's simple, it makes sense. It's the kind of thing people are actually going to want to keep, I think, as a collector's item. Also shows you how far women's sports have come, though, right? Like, not that long ago, a lot of companies treated women's pro sports like an afterthought, and now you've got beer companies literally making specialty cans and try to be part of the moment. So, pretty cool. Again, you can only get them, though, July 5th and July 8th. I don't know if they're going to keep them for the rest of the season. Maybe they'll see how they sell, how it goes over, and then they'll decide to maybe keep it. I don't know. Here's Taylor Swift, Amos Burks 107.9 The Berg.

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1: I'm Barbara Brooks with 107 News, brought to you by the Hearing and Dizziness Clinic. Heart patients in Windsor, Essex will soon have faster access to life-saving care. Windsor Regional Hospital has completed its expanded cardiac cath lab, with the first patient expected to be treated next week. The expanded lab adds a second catheterization table and offers 24-hour service, which means more emergency and scheduled heart procedures can be done right here at home. Hospital officials say it'll also greatly reduce the need to send patients to Detroit for treatment. The project was funded with a $30 million investment from the Ontario government, along with $7 million raised through community donations. The annual Fill the Bus food drive in Amherstburg was another big success. Thanks to the generosity of the community, organizers say donations of food, household items, and more than $2,500 in cash will help support the Amherstburg Food and Fellowship Mission, Amherstburg Community Services, and Be the Light Outreach Ministry throughout the summer and beyond. More than 50 volunteers, along with local businesses, sponsors, and community groups, help make the event happen. And if you're looking to give back this summer, the Amherstburg Food and Fellowship Mission needs volunteers, especially cleaners and dishwashers. More Canadians are saying they're keeping a closer eye on their wallets this summer. A new poll reveals 43% of those asked plan to spend less on vacations. That's up from 31% back in 2015. That's raising some concerns in places like Newfoundland and Labrador, where a lot of businesses depend on summer visitors to carry them through the rest of the year. The survey also found younger Canadians and people in the prairies are the most likely to cut back on both vacation spending and time off this summer. In sports, the Blue Jays will be in Seattle Friday to start a weekend series against the Mariners. The Tigers are playing the Rangers starting tonight in Texas, and Canada is one of 16 teams left in the FIFA World Cup. They'll be playing Morocco on Saturday in Houston. Amherstburg weather, sunny, hot, and humid today. The high of 36 will feel more like 46. Partly cloudy tonight with a low of 25. Hot tomorrow with a chance of scattered afternoon thunderstorms and a high of 34. 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I'm Barbara Brooks for The Burg.

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Scorcher again today. That heat warning continues to be in effect for our listening area. High going to feel like 46 or 115 with the humidex this afternoon. Currently, already outside, it feels like 37. That's 99 Fahrenheit. Yeah, just after 7 a.m. and it is already that hot. Here's our buddies from the Tea Party in The Berg.

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That's a BH for you. It's Amos Burgs 107.9 The Berg. So a new survey says nearly half of couples are keeping some kind of financial secret from each other. And nearly half avoid even talking about money because they don't want the argument. Does that sound like your relationship? I mean, I guess it makes sense. Money conversations can literally go from zero to, hey, remember what you spent back in 2019? In about 8 seconds, right? Like the survey also found 42% of couples fully combine their finances. Younger couples more likely to keep things separate. Partly, I guess, because they want some independence. I get both sides. You know, having one shared account keeps everything transparent. Separate accounts, though, can maybe prevent those tiny little fights over every coffee or Amazon order or like random like, hey, I needed it, purchase. So, yeah, kind of interesting. Do you and your partner combine everything? Like, do you keep everything separate or do you do the hybrid system where you kind of pretend it's simple, but it's actually, you know, it actually requires a spreadsheet. And if you have a secret account, honestly, don't call me. I don't want to be subpoenaed into your marriage here. But I do know a lot of people who have secret accounts from their significant other. Me and my wife are pretty transparent with everything. She is like a hawk, though. She's checking the bank account like every other day. And I will say she does question a lot.

Amherstburg's 107.9 The Berg with Nelly Furtado. I loved all the Canadian tracks we were playing yesterday and the special IDs and just really playing a lot of Canadian stuff and playing some bands that, you know, I guess maybe you haven't heard in a while as well. And so we decided, you know what, the response was pretty cool. So we're going to continue that for the next little while at least, because you don't hear a lot of, you know, some of that cool Canadian music on any other station. Like, you're not going to hear it on any Detroit radio stations. A lot of the Windsor stations don't even play it either. And we're like, let's be different. So that's what we're going to do. We're going to try to play some of those cool Canadian songs that you remember from the 70s, the 80s, and even the 90s, right? So thank you so much for supporting us consistently here on Amherstburg's only FM radio station, 107.9 The Berg.

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1: And it's Sports Auto 7.9 The Berg. Hey, good morning. It's Mark McKenzie. Sunny one today. That heat warning is still in effect. Feeling like 46 or 115 with the Humidex this afternoon. Yeah, crazy hot again today. Currently already feels like 37 or 99 here at the Berg Studios on Sandwich South in Amherstburg. So we were talking earlier about just some cool Canadian songs that maybe you haven't heard in a while. Here's one of those. It's Matt Mays and El Torpedo. This is Cocaine Cowgirl on Amherstburg's 107.9 The Berg.

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1: I'm Barbara Brooks with 107 News, brought to you by the Hearing and Dizziness Clinic. The Amherstburg Chamber of Commerce is being recognized as one of Canada's fastest-growing chambers. The Chamber of Commerce Executives of Canada has ranked Amherstburg as the fifth fastest-growing micro-chamber in the country. This category is for chambers with less than 150 members. The annual rankings are based on membership growth, with more than 150 chambers and boards of trades from across the country taking part in this year's survey. As the summer ramps up, more Canadians are saying they're keeping a closer eye on their wallets this season. A new poll reveals 43% of those asked plan to spend less on vacations. That's up from 31% back in 2015. That's raising some concerns in places like Newfoundland and Labrador, where a lot of businesses depend on summer visitors to carry them through the rest of the year. The survey also found younger Canadians and people in the prairies are the most likely to cut back on both vacation spending and time off this summer. Sandpoint Beach will not be open anytime soon. Windsor Council is now looking at a long-term safety plan that could include a phased approach that would relocate the beach away from dangerous currents and steep drop-offs. The full project is estimated at about $15 million, with some funding already in place, including money for a future splash pad. Meanwhile, other local beaches are open, with reports this week of good water quality at both Holiday Beach and Colchester. In sports, in the FIFA World Cup, Canada is playing Morocco on Saturday in Houston. The Blue Jays will be in Seattle starting Friday for a weekend series against the Mariners, while the Tigers start a series against the Rangers tonight in Texas. Amherstburg weather: sunny, hot, and humid today. A high of 36 will feel more like 46. Partly cloudy tonight with a low of 25. Hot tomorrow with a chance of scattered afternoon thunderstorms and a high of 34. 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I'm Barbara Brooks for The Berg.

AmSparks 107.9, The Berg with Blink 182. Hey, good morning. It's Mark McKenzie. That heat warning still in effect for our listening area. Going to get up to a high of 46 or 115 with the Humidex this afternoon. Currently already feels like 38 Celsius. That is 100 Fahrenheit here at the Berg Studios on Sandwich South in AmSparks. Dog of the Week going to be coming up for you in just a couple minutes. Here's Walk Off the Earth. This is Red Hands on the Berg.

It's time for Dog of the Week, where we feature a different dog available for adoption in the Windsor Essex community. This week's dog is from Second Chance Animal Rescue of Windsor Essex County. Meet Mr. Muffin, a Shih Tzu mix born in May 2019, weighing just 10 pounds. This sweet little fellow is affectionate, gentle, and happiest when he's spending time with his people or curled up for a cosy nap. Mr. Muffin enjoys the company of other small dogs and is looking for a home with a compatible canine companion. He walks nicely on a leash, loves car rides, and enjoys being outdoors with his family. He can be a little shy around new people, but once he feels comfortable, his warm personality shines through. One of his most charming habits is standing on his hind legs and waving his front paws whenever he'd like a treat or a little extra attention. He's also an easygoing little guy who enjoys being groomed and loves sleeping in bed with his people. Mr. Muffin is still working on his house training and, because of a difficult past, doesn't like being picked up, so he's looking for a calm home with older children who will respect his boundaries. If you're looking for a loving, cuddly companion with an adorable personality and a heart full of affection, Mr. Muffin may be the perfect addition to your family. Visit ckbg.ca and click on Dog of the Week for more details and a direct link to Mr. Muffin's adoption page at Second Chance Animal Rescue of Windsor Essex County.

There's Raj in Limelight. 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Online, ckbg.ca. Take us with you wherever you go. So a new survey apparently says 66% feel like 1 year with their kids goes by as fast as two. And 91% say time speeds up even more as their kids get older. Listen, as the father of a 12-year-old, I think, especially lately, where the heck did the years go? Like, honestly, time is just going by so fast. My son just graduated from grade six. He's going into grade seven. And I'm like, what? Like, it feels like he was just born a few years ago. So, you know, listen, when your kids are little, I know, like, summer feels endless. Then suddenly they're older. They have their own plans. They don't want to, you know, they don't want the matching vacation shirt or swim trunks, and they're kind of looking at you like, oh my god, seriously, like, we got to do this, I got to hang out with mom and dad. The prime years for family vacations, roughly ages 7 to 14, and after that, enthusiasm can drop off a little, which is kind of a nice way, I guess, of saying your teenager may physically be on the trip, but emotionally they're definitely somewhere else with earbuds in, maybe playing video games on their tablet or something. So take advantage of the time you got with them, because listen, my son, again, he's 12 years old, already talking about where he's going to go to college. Like, how crazy is that? Here's Three Doors Down. It's When I'm Gone on Amherstburg's 107.9 The Berg.

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1: I'm Barbara Brooks with 107 News, brought to you by the Hearing and Dizziness Clinic. The annual Feel the Best food drive in Amherstburg was another big success. Thanks to the generosity of the community, organizers say donations of food, household items, and more than $2,500 in cash will help support the Amherstburg Food and Fellowship Mission, Amherstburg Community Services, and Be the Light Outreach Ministry throughout the summer and beyond. More than 50 volunteers, along with local businesses, sponsors, and community groups, help make the event happen. And if you're looking to give back this summer, the Amherstburg Food and Fellowship Mission needs volunteers, especially cleaners and dishwashers, to help during the busy summer months. Heart patients in Windsor, Essex will soon have faster access to life-saving care. Windsor Regional Hospital has completed its expanded cardiac cath lab, with the first patients expected to be treated next week. The expanded lab adds a second catheterization table and offers 24-hour service, which means more emergency and scheduled heart procedures can be done right here at home. Hospital officials say it'll also greatly reduce the need to send patients to Detroit for treatment. The project was funded with a $30 million investment from the Ontario government, along with $7 million raised through community donations. Sandpoint Beach will not be open anytime soon. Windsor Council is now looking at a long-term safety plan that includes a phased approach that could even relocate the beach away from dangerous currents and steep drop-offs. The full project is estimated at about $15 million, with some funding already in place, including money for a future splash pad. Meanwhile, other local beaches are open, with reports this week of good water quality at both Holiday Beach and Colchester. In sports, Canada is one of 16 teams left in the FIFA World Cup. They'll be playing Morocco on Saturday in Houston. The Blue Jays are heading to Seattle. Friday, they start a weekend series against the Mariners, while the Tigers start a series tonight in Texas against the Rangers. Amherstburg weather, sunny, hot, and humid today. A high of 36 will feel more like 46. Partly cloudy tonight with a low of 25. Hot tomorrow with a chance of scattered afternoon thunderstorms and a high of 34. 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I'm Barbara Brooks for The Berg.

0: and struggling to make things right. That's how a superhero learns to fly.
1: Hey, I'm Spurgs, 107.9 The Berg with the script. Hey, good morning. It's Mark McKenzie. Already hot out there. Feels like 40 or 104 with the Humidex already. Yeah. And yes, it's like just after 9 a.m. and we're already feeling like 40 or 104. With the Humidex this afternoon, going to feel like 115 Fahrenheit. Stay hydrated. Try to stay cool. Honestly, just stay in the air conditioning indoors if you can today. Here's the Tragically Hip. It's Amos Burks, 107.9 The Burks.

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Tom Petty on Amos Berg's 107.9 The Berg. Hey, good morning. It's Mark McKenzie. I love this. Nestle says it plans to remove artificial food colors from all of its products worldwide by the end of 2026. Like, that's the crazy part, is that they're not waiting like 5 years. They're saying, nope, by the end of this year, we are going to remove all artificial food colors from all of its products worldwide. This is one of those stories, again, where I think everybody suddenly becomes an ingredient expert. Half the people say, good, get the dyes out. The other half says, oh my God, don't you dare change the candy I've been eating since 1987. But the company says consumers want simpler recipes, fewer artificial ingredients. I think that's true. Now, at the same time, some foods I think are supposed to look fake. Nobody eats neon cereal because they think it came from a farm, right? And honestly, it's like some of the stuff you're eating, it's like, I'm not eating this because I think it's healthy. But healthy is great. It is. At the same time, you also don't want them to mess with that classic recipe. You know what I mean? So I think that's the balance here is, you know, cool, I'm glad you're removing all the artificial food colors. It shouldn't, like the colors, I don't think you're changing the taste of food that much. It shouldn't, at least. So, but either way, we all should be healthier, right? I mean, we should all be trying to live a healthier life. We know that some of that food is bad for us, and yet we still continue to eat it. But kind of shocked to me, Nestle, like literally one of the biggest companies in the world. So I think the fact that they're announcing this shows the way that the entire industry is going to be going.

Hey, it's Hammersburg's 107.9 The Berg. There's the Wallflowers. Hey, good morning. It's Mark McKenzie. Going to be a hot one today. Yeah, that heat warning continues for our listening area. Currently feels like 40 or 104 here at the Berg Studios on Sandwich South in Hammersburg. Going to feel like 115 Fahrenheit with the Humidex this afternoon. Try to please stay cool out there. Stay hydrated. If you don't have to go out, honestly don't. There's a food trend. It's called fridge foraging. Basically opening your fridge, staring at the leftovers, and trying to turn whatever is in there into dinner. I didn't know this needed a name. Like, I thought it was just like Thursday night. you know, you got leftover rice, you got one egg, three slices of cheese, half an onion, something in a container that, you know, may not still be safe. I don't know. But hey, congrats. We're not lazy anymore. We're just fridge foraging. Listen, I'm all about saving money, reducing food waste. And maybe it gives us, you know, one meal a week that has no name. The only problem is that you make it, it's good. And then, you know, your wife says, oh man, you got to make this all the time. And then I'm like, well, I don't even remember what the heck I put in it. I just kind of threw a bunch of stuff that was in the fridge in a pan, cooked it up. I love that it's good, but I don't know if I can recreate that. It's our friends from the Tea Party. Here's the Messenger. It's Hammersburg's 107.9 The Berg.

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Amherst 107.9 The Berg with Def Leppard. It's Mark McKenzie. I'm getting on out of here. Enjoy the rest of your Thursday. All being well, I will talk to you tomorrow, 6 to 10 a.m. Stay cool out there, Amherstburg. 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It's Amherstburg's 107.9 The Berg and online at ckbg.ca.

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1: I'm Barbara Brooks with 107 News, brought to you by the Hearing and Dizziness Clinic. Heart patients in Windsor, Essex will soon have faster access to life-saving care. Windsor Regional Hospital has completed its expanded cardiac cath lab, with the first patient expected to be treated next week. The expanded lab adds a second catheterization table and offers 24-hour service, which means more emergency and scheduled heart procedures can be done right here at home. Hospital officials say it'll also greatly reduce the need to send patients to Detroit for treatment. The project was funded with a $30 million investment from the Ontario government, along with $7 million raised through community donations. The annual Fill the Bus food drive in Amherstburg was another big success. Thanks to the generosity of the community, organizers say donations of food, household items, and more than $2,500 in cash will help support the Amherstburg Food and Fellowship Mission, Amherstburg Community Services, and Be the Light Outreach Ministry throughout the summer and beyond. More than 50 volunteers, along with local businesses, sponsors, and community groups, help make the event happen. And if you're looking to give back this summer, the Amherstburg Food and Fellowship Mission needs volunteers, especially cleaners and dishwashers. More Canadians are saying they're keeping a closer eye on their wallets this summer. A new poll reveals 43% of those asked plan to spend less on vacations. That's up from 31% back in 2015. That's raising some concerns in places like Newfoundland and Labrador, where a lot of businesses depend on summer visitors to carry them through the rest of the year. The survey also found younger Canadians and people in the prairies are the most likely to cut back on both vacation spending and time off this summer. In sports, the Blue Jays will be in Seattle Friday to start a weekend series against the Mariners. The Tigers are playing the Rangers starting tonight in Texas, and Canada is one of 16 teams left in the FIFA World Cup. They'll be playing Morocco on Saturday in Houston. Amherstburg weather, sunny, hot, and humid today. The high of 36 will feel more like 46. Partly cloudy tonight with a low of 25. Hot tomorrow with a chance of scattered afternoon thunderstorms and a high of 34. 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I'm Barbara Brooks for The Berg.

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Hi, it's Brooke Chittle here, publisher of Amesbury Living Magazine, and this month's community section is packed with local stories from residents and ideas that just might inspire you to look at our community a little bit differently. We start with a fascinating article from Amesbury resident Daniel Dennis, who explores the science behind why spending time outdoors makes us feel so good. From reducing stress and improving focus on emotional well-being, he breaks down the research behind nature's impact on the brain and explains why even a short walk outside can make a meaningful difference. We have a special congratulations page dedicated to the class of 2026. Every year, I love seeing our community come together and celebrate the local graduates and recognize all the hard work, dedication, and accomplishments that brought them to this milestone. Congratulations to all this year's grads as they take the next step in their journey. For those with a green thumb, Jan Dugdale from the Amesbury Horticultural Society shares practical tips on perennial gardening planning. The article offers helpful advice on creating beautiful outdoor gardens with season-long color while highlighting the upcoming garden tour taking place in Amesbury June 27th and 28th. This month's recipe comes from local resident Donna McGee, who shares her sticky toffee carrot cake. It looks absolutely delicious and might be the perfect dessert to bring to a summer gathering or a family barbecue. We also feature local fisherman Dylan Gignac, whose passion for fishing has grown into a lifelong pursuit. The article explores how he got fishing, the role his family has played in his journey, and the dedication that goes into competitive tournament fishing. It's a great story about mentorship, family traditions, and the father-son bond, and following a passion from a young age. One of the things I love most about this section is that it truly belongs to the community. These are stories and experiences and perspectives shared by local residents and organizations who deeply care about this town. If you have a story, a hobby, a passion, a recipe, or a piece of local history you'd like to share, I would love to hear from you. Thank you so much, Amesbury, and I'll catch you next month.

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1: I'm Barbara Brooks with 107 News, brought to you by the Hearing and Dizziness Clinic. The Amherstburg Chamber of Commerce is being recognized as one of Canada's fastest-growing chambers. The Chamber of Commerce Executives of Canada has ranked Amherstburg as the fifth fastest-growing micro-chamber in the country. This category is for chambers with less than 150 members. The annual rankings are based on membership growth, with more than 150 chambers and boards of trades from across the country taking part in this year's survey. As the summer ramps up, more Canadians are saying they're keeping a closer eye on their wallets this season. A new poll reveals 43% of those asked plan to spend less on vacations.

That's up from 31% back in 2015. That's raising some concerns in places like Newfoundland and Labrador, where a lot of businesses depend on summer visitors to carry them through the rest of the year. The survey also found younger Canadians and people in the prairies are the most likely to cut back on both vacation spending and time off this summer. Sandpoint Beach will not be open anytime soon. Windsor Council is now looking at a long-term safety plan that could include a phased approach that would relocate the beach away from dangerous currents and steep drop-offs. The full project is estimated at about $15 million, with some funding already in place, including money for a future splash pad. Meanwhile, other local beaches are open, with reports this week of good water quality at both Holiday Beach and Colchester. In sports, in the FIFA World Cup, Canada is playing Morocco on Saturday in Houston. The Blue Jays will be in Seattle starting Friday for a weekend series against the Mariners, while the Tigers start a series against the Rangers tonight in Texas. Amherstburg weather: sunny, hot, and humid today. A high of 36 will feel more like 46. Partly cloudy tonight with a low of 25. Hot tomorrow with a chance of scattered afternoon thunderstorms and a high of 34. 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
1: I'm Barbara Brooks with 107 News, brought to you by the Hearing and Dizziness Clinic. The annual Field of Us food drive in Amherstburg was another big success. Thanks to the generosity of the community, organizers say donations of food, household items, and more than $2,500 in cash will help support the Amherstburg Food and Fellowship Mission, Amherstburg Community Services, and Be the Light Outreach Ministry throughout the summer and beyond. More than 50 volunteers, along with local businesses, sponsors, and community groups, helped make the event happen. And if you're looking to give back this summer, the Amherstburg Food and Fellowship Mission needs volunteers, especially cleaners and dishwashers, to help during the busy summer months. Heart patients in Windsor, Essex will soon have faster access to life-saving care. Windsor Regional Hospital has completed its expanded cardiac cath lab, with the first patients expected to be treated next week. The expanded lab adds a second catheterization table and offers 24-hour service, which means more emergency and scheduled heart procedures can be done right here at home. Hospital officials say it'll also greatly reduce the need to send patients to Detroit for treatment.

The project was funded with a $30 million investment from the Ontario government, along with $7 million raised through community donations. Sandpoint Beach will not be open anytime soon. Windsor Council is now looking at a long-term safety plan that includes a phased approach that could even relocate the beach away from dangerous currents and steep drop-offs. The full project is estimated at about $15 million, with some funding already in place, including money for a future splash pad. Meanwhile, other local beaches are open, with reports this week of good water quality at both Holiday Beach and Colchester. In sports, Canada is one of 16 teams left in the FIFA World Cup. They'll be playing Morocco on Saturday in Houston. The Blue Jays are heading to Seattle. Friday, they start a weekend series against the Mariners, while the Tigers start a series tonight in Texas against the Rangers. Amherstburg weather, sunny, hot, and humid today. A high of 36 will feel more like 46. Partly cloudy tonight with a low of 25. Hot tomorrow with a chance of scattered afternoon thunderstorms and a high of 34. 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I'm Barbara Brooks for The Berg.

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1: Hey, what's going on, everybody? It's Legend here on 107.9 FM. Oh, man, yesterday was a lot of fun. Me and Marcus Pez Passeri, we got to go down and do some announcing for the runners for the Canada Day 5K run. Was a scorcher out there. Still a really fun time. First time I've ever done anything like that. I think me and Marcus did pretty good first time doing anything like that. So shout out to Pez, Marcus Pez Passeri. It was a fun time doing that, and look forward to running again next year. I usually run in this. This was the first time I had to do anything remotely close to this, so I'm looking forward to getting back to running next year. Hopefully hear my name called out. Maybe Marcus will do that. Well, we got a great show for you. Happy belated Canada Day, by the way, folks. Lots of different events to talk to you about and lots of things going on. I will be chatting to you shortly about some events. Until then, let's get you back to the great music. Here's a classic from REM, Man on the Moon.

Hey, it's the Legend here on 107.9 FM. I want to bring to light some very important news. Just saw CBC reporting this earlier today, right around noon. Western Manitoba, you know, the good people of Western Manitoba are dealing with a lot right now. They've had some heavy rainfall over these past few days, and they have some severe flooding. It's pretty nasty. It kind of reminds me of, you know, Hurricane Katrina, seeing all the streets filled with water. I'm sending good thoughts, positive vibes, prayers, if you'd like, to these people. You know, I'm so fortunate nothing like this has happened in Amherstburg yet. Obviously, we get some minor flooding every now and then, but this is absolutely insane in Western Manitoba. So let's keep them in our thoughts, the good people of Western Manitoba.

It's the legend here on 107.9. Great song right there. Journey, Any Way You Want It. I want to give, you know, a in memoriam shout out. You know, yesterday was Canada Day, but it was also a very important day for everybody that loves us, CKBG. Yesterday would have been our founder, Marty Adler's 83rd birthday. Happy heavenly birthday, Marty. We miss you all very much.

0: Hey, it's the legend here on 107.9 FM. Got a little under 10 minutes now until we get you to your top of the hour news. Until then, we are going to close out this hour with some more great music very shortly.
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1: I'm Barbara Brooks with 107 News, brought to you by the Hearing and Dizziness Clinic. Heart patients in Windsor, Essex will soon have faster access to life-saving care. Windsor Regional Hospital has completed its expanded cardiac cath lab, with the first patient expected to be treated next week. The expanded lab adds a second catheterization table and offers 24-hour service, which means more emergency and scheduled heart procedures can be done right here at home. Hospital officials say it'll also greatly reduce the need to send patients to Detroit for treatment. The project was funded with a $30 million investment from the Ontario government, along with $7 million raised through community donations. The annual Fill the Bus food drive in Amherstburg was another big success. Thanks to the generosity of the community, organizers say donations of food, household items, and more than $2,500 in cash will help support the Amherstburg Food and Fellowship Mission, Amherstburg Community Services, and Be the Light Outreach Ministry throughout the summer and beyond. More than 50 volunteers, along with local businesses, sponsors, and community groups, help make the event happen. And if you're looking to give back this summer, the Amherstburg Food and Fellowship Mission needs volunteers, especially cleaners and dishwashers. More Canadians are saying they're keeping a closer eye on their wallets this summer. A new poll reveals 43% of those asked plan to spend less on vacations. That's up from 31% back in 2015. That's raising some concerns in places like Newfoundland and Labrador, where a lot of businesses depend on summer visitors to carry them through the rest of the year. The survey also found younger Canadians and people in the prairies are the most likely to cut back on both vacation spending and time off this summer. In sports, the Blue Jays will be in Seattle Friday to start a weekend series against the Mariners. The Tigers are playing the Rangers starting tonight in Texas, and Canada is one of 16 teams left in the FIFA World Cup. They'll be playing Morocco on Saturday in Houston. Amherstburg weather, sunny, hot, and humid today. The high of 36 will feel more like 46. Partly cloudy tonight with a low of 25. Hot tomorrow with a chance of scattered afternoon thunderstorms and a high of 34. 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I'm Barbara Brooks for The Berg.

its faith, our colors will fade eventually. So if our time is running now, day after day, we'll make the mundane a masterpiece. Oh my, my, oh my, my love, I take one look at you, you're taking me out.

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This is the Midday Music and More show, and we are at the top of the 1 o'clock hour. So let's kick it off with a bang, giving you the first piece of On This Day in History for July 2nd. We're taking a trip back to the year 1505. Let's go. Martin Luther was almost struck by lightning, and he became a monk after that. A thunderstorm broke out in Germany while Martin Luther was making his way home and begged St. Anne to save him. He stated that if she did, he would become a monk. And that's how the story goes. That is your first piece of On This Day in History here on The Berg. I will be back shortly to talk to you about some more events and stories. Until then, got some more great music for you, like this from Bryan Adams, Heaven.

The Amherstburg Art Crawl returns to downtown Amherstburg July 11th and 12th, transforming into a vibrant showcase of visual arts, music, literature, and theater. 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

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And if you know me, you know I love soccer. And if you listen to my show, you know I talk about soccer sometimes, especially right now, pretty much every day because the World Cup is going on. And there is something happening here in Amherstburg. The River Bookshop and Evelyn's Candy Shop, because Canada are doing so well in this World Cup, I think it's really surprised a lot of people, exceeded expectations. There is going to be a viewing party taking place outside the shop at 67 Richmond Street. Guests are encouraged to gather and watch the game together and show their Canadian spirit. Kickoff for the viewing begins at 1 p.m. this Saturday in front of the bookshop and candy store. In the open air footprint. Of course, everybody is welcome to attend this viewing party. I'm sure they're going to have it out on a big screen so everybody can see it. You don't have to be right up close. And they want you to wear a Canada jersey. If you don't have that, wear something red or white. Go Canada, go. Very important game this Saturday against Morocco. Bring it home, boys.

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1: I'm Barbara Brooks with 107 News, brought to you by the Hearing and Dizziness Clinic. The Amherstburg Chamber of Commerce is being recognized as one of Canada's fastest-growing chambers. The Chamber of Commerce Executives of Canada has ranked Amherstburg as the fifth fastest-growing microchamber in the country. This category is for chambers with less than 150 members. The annual rankings are based on membership growth, with more than 150 chambers and boards of trades from across the country taking part in this year's survey. As the summer ramps up, more Canadians are saying they're keeping a closer eye on their wallets this season.

A new poll reveals 43% of those asked plan to spend less on vacations. That's up from 31% back in 2015. That's raising some concerns in places like Newfoundland and Labrador, where a lot of businesses depend on summer visitors to carry them through the rest of the year. The survey also found younger Canadians and people in the prairies are the most likely to cut back on both vacation spending and time off this summer. Sandpoint Beach will not be open anytime soon. Windsor Council is now looking at a long-term safety plan that could include a phased approach that would relocate the beach away from dangerous currents and steep drop-offs. The full project is estimated at about $15 million, with some funding already in place, including money for a future splash pad. Meanwhile, other local beaches are open, with reports this week of good water quality at both Holiday Beach and Colchester. In sports, in the FIFA World Cup, Canada is playing Morocco on Saturday in Houston. The Blue Jays will be in Seattle starting Friday for a weekend series against the Mariners, while the Tigers start a series against the Rangers tonight in Texas. Amherstburg weather: sunny, hot, and humid today. A high of 36 will feel more like 46. Partly cloudy tonight with a low of 25. Hot tomorrow with a chance of scattered afternoon thunderstorms and a high of 34. 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I'm Barbara Brooks for The Berg.

Hey, it's Legend here on 107.9 FM. Hope you're all having a great afternoon. It's another hot one out there, folks. 35 degrees Celsius and sunny. 2:07 your current time. We are at the top of the 2 o'clock hour, and that means that it is time to give you the second piece of On This Day in History for July 2nd. We are going back to the year 1689. Let's go. The inventor Thomas Savery, he patented the first steam engine in England, so he's paving the way. Thank you, Thomas Savery. Second piece of On This Day in History here on the Berg. I will be back shortly to talk to you about some more events, stories, even something very special. You do not want to miss it. Until then, got some more great music for you. Here's Hot Hot Heat, Middle of Nowhere.

The Amherstburg Art Crawl returns to downtown Amherstburg July 11th and 12th, transforming into a vibrant showcase of visual arts, music, literature, and theater. Artists will be in a giant open-air studio creating original works inspired by the town, or take a self-guided tour and explore the exhibits at your own pace. 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And it's all happening July 11th and 12th.

Hey, it's the legend here, and I want to give a very special shout out to the Windsor Essex Senior Magazine. They have not only an article about an amazing man that's a radio legend, but a huge picture of CKBG. They wrote a wonderful article about Wayne Stevens, a legend behind the microphone, detailing his whole life, how he attended De La Salle Catholic School and Walkerville Collegiate, his career beginning back in June of 1969 at CFCO in Chatham. That's where he cut his teeth and learned the ropes. And then in 1979, he joined CKWW AM 580, where he would remain on air for a record-setting 28 consecutive years. What's he up to now, you might ask? Well, he makes people laugh these days. Great story in a great magazine. Check out this issue of Windsor Essex Senior Magazine. Yeah,

Hey, good afternoon, everybody. It's the Legend here on 107.9 FM. Folks, I was pretty blown away by last night's fireworks. If you were down there at the Navy Yard, you know exactly what I'm talking about. They had a lot of new ones this year. It went on for so long, so much longer than I expected. Just some really cool designs. You know, there was a smiley face at one point. They were doing hearts. They were doing, it almost looked like these golden palm trees. They were shooting them into the water this year, quite a few of them. There was at one point they were doing that. They sounded like actual cannons going off. It was insanely loud. All in all, I think this is the best fireworks display I've ever seen from the town of Amherstburg. So bravo to them. Great job. Looking forward to next year's. Not quite sure how you're going to top this one. Here's Justin Bieber with Daisies on the Berg.

Modest Mouse, Float on Amherstburg's 107.9 FM. It's a legend here, folks. Got a little less than 8 minutes now until we get you to your top of the hour news. Till then, we're going to close out this hour with some more great music, and we're kicking it off with some Jane's Addiction, Been Caught Stealing.

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1: 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The annual Feel the Best Food Drive in Amherstburg was another big success. Thanks to the generosity of the community, organizers say donations of food, household items, and more than $2,500 in cash will help support the Amherstburg Food and Fellowship Mission, Amherstburg Community Services, and Be the Light Outreach Ministry throughout the summer and beyond. More than 50

50 volunteers, along with local businesses, sponsors, and community groups, help make the event happen. And if you're looking to give back this summer, the Amherstburg Food and Fellowship Mission needs volunteers, especially cleaners and dishwashers, to help during the busy summer months. Heart patients in Windsor, Essex will soon have faster access to life-saving care. Windsor Regional Hospital has completed its expanded cardiac cath lab, with the first patients expected to be treated next week. The expanded lab adds a second catheterization table and offers 24-hour service, which means more emergency and scheduled heart procedures can be done right here at home. Hospital officials say it'll also greatly reduce the need to send patients to Detroit for treatment. The project was funded with a $30 million investment from the Ontario government, along with $7 million raised through community donations. Sandpoint Beach will not be open anytime soon. Windsor Council is now looking at a long-term safety plan that includes a phased approach that could even relocate the beach away from dangerous currents and steep drop-offs. The full project is estimated at about $15 million, with some funding already in place, including money for a future splash pad. Meanwhile, other local beaches are open, with reports this week of good water quality at both Holiday Beach and Colchester. In sports, Canada is one of 16 teams left in the FIFA World Cup. They'll be playing Morocco on Saturday in Houston. The Blue Jays are heading to Seattle. Friday, they start a weekend series against the Mariners, while the Tigers start a series tonight in Texas against the Rangers. Amherstburg weather, sunny, hot, and humid today. A high of 36 will feel more like 46. Partly cloudy tonight with a low of 25. Hot tomorrow with a chance of scattered afternoon thunderstorms and a high of 34. 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I'm Barbara Brooks for The Berg.

It's the Legend here on 107.9 FM. We are at the top of the 3 o'clock hour, 3:10 your current time, so that means that it is time to give you the third piece of On This Day in History for July 2nd. Come with me as we take a trip back to the year 1843. Let's go. So during a thunderstorm in South Carolina, the National Weather Service reported an alligator falling from the sky. Can you believe that? The dazed animal was found in Charleston. What a wacky story. How did the alligator get up there? Well, they're not quite sure. So that is your very wacky third piece of On This Day in History here on the Berg. I still have one more piece of On This Day in History for you, and then I will be telling you what today's national day is. Until then, let's get you back to some great music. Here's the Bare Naked Ladies, 1 Week. Yeah.

Hey, it's Legend here on 107.9 FM. A couple of big announcements here. One, the Essex County Library Amherstburg branch has closed today at 1 o'clock for safety and comfort of the visitors and staff. Hopefully everything is good for tomorrow and they return to normal hours. Also, this straight from the Windsor Essex County Health Unit. This is pretty scary. Potential pertussis exposures in Windsor Essex County. Pertussis, it's a whooping cough, bacterial infection of the lungs and throat which spreads easily through droplets when a person who is infected coughs, sneezes, talks, or has close contact with others. Hopefully, no pertussis here in the area. Stay safe out there, folks.

0: The Amherstburg Art Crawl returns to downtown Amherstburg July 11th and 12th, transforming into a vibrant showcase of visual arts, music, literature, and theater. 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

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I have your final piece of On This Day in History for July 2nd. Now, we are going back to the year 1956. Elvis Presley recorded his iconic songs Hound Dog and Don't Be Cruel at RCA in New York City. Today is National World UFO Day. They are out there. I totally believe that. Call me crazy. Call me a tinfoil hat wearer, whatever you would like. They're out there. That is going to do it for On This Day in History, July 2nd, here on The Berg. And that is also going to do it for me today here on The Berg. Hope you had a great time listening in, because I certainly had a great time chatting to you. I will be back in tomorrow, 12:30 until 3:30. Until then, take care of yourselves.

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1: I'm Barbara Brooks with 107 News, brought to you by the Hearing and Dizziness Clinic. Heart patients in Windsor, Essex will soon have faster access to life-saving care. Windsor Regional Hospital has completed its expanded cardiac cath lab, with the first patient expected

expected to be treated next week. The expanded lab adds a second catheterization table and offers 24-hour service, which means more emergency and scheduled heart procedures can be done right here at home. Hospital officials say it'll also greatly reduce the need to send patients to Detroit for treatment. The project was funded with a $30 million investment from the Ontario government, along with $7 million raised through community donations. The annual Feel the Bus food drive in Amherstburg was another big success. Thanks to the generosity of the community, organizers say donations of food, household items, and more than $2,500 in cash will help support the Amherstburg Food and Fellowship Mission, Amherstburg Community Services, and Be the Light Outreach Ministry throughout the summer and beyond. More than 50 volunteers, along with local businesses, sponsors, and community groups, help make the event happen. And if you're looking to give back this summer, the Amherstburg Food and Fellowship Mission needs volunteers, especially cleaners and dishwashers. More Canadians are saying they're keeping a closer eye on their wallets this summer. A new poll reveals 43% of those asked plan to spend less on vacations. That's up from 31% back in 2015. That's raising some concerns in places like Newfoundland and Labrador, where a lot of businesses depend on summer visitors to carry them through the rest of the year. The survey also found younger Canadians and people in the prairies are the most likely to cut back on both vacation spending and time off this summer. And sports, the Blue Jays will be in Seattle Friday to start a weekend series against the Mariners. The Tigers are playing the Rangers starting tonight in Texas, and Canada is one of 16 teams left in the FIFA World Cup. They'll be playing Morocco on Saturday in Houston. Amherstburg weather, sunny, hot, and humid today. The high of 36 will feel more like 46. Partly cloudy tonight with a low of 25. Hot tomorrow with a chance of scattered afternoon thunderstorms and a high of 34. 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

This is Marcus Passeri of 107.9 The Berg with your weekend lineup. Open air weekends are back and better than ever. Many great local vendors will be set up Friday night for the night market from 5 to 9 p.m. Bagpipes and The Berg will be marching through town come 7 p.m. and Dave Wilson will be playing some tunes right after that. Guided historical tours happen at 2 p.m. on Saturdays and Sundays with yoga in Navy Yard Park Sunday mornings at 10 a.m. It's just always such a wonderful atmosphere in downtown Amherstburg during these summer months. Saturday, July 4th, find yourself down on Palicia Street in Windsor for the Downtown Windsor Farmers Market. I was just there last weekend and it is always a great time. Incredible produce and artisan food, plenty of entertainment throughout, community booths and activities to keep the kids occupied. It's a great time, folks. That's 9 a.m. to 2 p.m. Then at 2 p.m., yes, perfect timing, the 519 Band is linking up with the Border City Brass for a free Canada Day outdoor concert. Rob and Son's Kitchen will be on the scene cooking up some delicious barbecue, and of course there will be ice cold drinks available. That's 2 p.m. Saturday down at the Windsor Sportsman Club, 2401 Dougal. Sunday, July 5th at 11 a.m. sharp, it's story time down at the River Bookshop. This week's special guest is none other than town crier Norman Ross, so come one, come all, as Norman shares some incredible stories with his powerful voice and great charm. Then come noon on Sunday, July 5th, the Windsor Jazz Concert Series presents Port Windsor Music and Arts Festival. Jazz, dance, theater, country, blues, folk, gospel, you name it, that genre will be represented. Artists from Windsor, Essex, Detroit, and beyond will be present. There will also be a market on the scene providing food and drink and plenty of family fun to be had. That's 12 to 6 p.m. at Mackenzie Hall in Sandwich Town, folks. For events, details, and latest information, head to our website at ckbg.ca and check out our community calendar. This has been Marcus Passeri with your weekend lineup. Stay cool, Amherstburg.

The Amherstburg Art Crawl returns to downtown Amherstburg July 11th and 12th, transforming into a vibrant showcase of visual arts, music, literature, and theater. Artists will be in a giant open-air studio creating original works inspired by the town, or take a self-guided tour and explore the exhibits at your own pace. 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And it's all happening July 11th and 12th.

0: do.
1: It's time for Dog of the Week, where we feature a different dog available for adoption in the Windsor Essex community. This week's dog is from Second Chance Animal Rescue of Windsor Essex County. Meet Mr. Muffin, a Shih Tzu mix born in May 2019, weighing just 10 pounds. This sweet little fellow is affectionate, gentle, and happiest when he's spending time with his people or curled up for a cozy nap. Mr. Muffin enjoys the company of other small dogs and is looking for a home with a compatible canine companion. He walks nicely on a leash, loves car rides, and enjoys being outdoors with his family. He can be a little shy around new people, but once he feels comfortable, his warm personality shines through. One of his most charming habits is standing on his hind legs and waving his front paws whenever he'd like a treat or a little extra attention. He's also an easygoing little guy who enjoys being groomed and loves sleeping in bed with his people. Mr. Muffin is still working on his house training and, because of a difficult past, doesn't like being picked up, so he's looking for a calm home with older children who will respect his boundaries. If you're looking for a loving, cuddly companion with an adorable personality and a heart full of affection, Mr. Muffin may be the perfect addition to your family. Visit ckbg.ca and click on Dog of the Week for more details and a direct link to Mr. Muffin's adoption page at Second Chance Animal Rescue of Windsor Essex County.

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1: I'm Barbara Brooks with 107 News, brought to you by the Hearing and Dizziness Clinic. The Amherstburg Chamber of Commerce is being recognized as one of Canada's fastest-growing chambers. The Chamber of Commerce Executives of Canada has ranked Amherstburg as the fifth fastest-growing micro-chamber in the country. This category is for chambers with less than 150 members. The annual rankings are based on membership growth, with more than 150 chambers and boards of trades from across the country taking part in this year's survey. As the summer ramps up, more Canadians are saying they're keeping a closer eye on their wallets this season. A new poll reveals 43% of those asked plan to spend less on vacations. That's up from 31% back in 2015. That's raising some concerns in places like Newfoundland and Labrador, where a lot of businesses depend on summer visitors to carry them through the rest of the year. The survey also found younger Canadians and people in the prairies are the most likely to cut back on both vacation spending and time off this summer. Sandpoint Beach will not be open anytime soon. Windsor Council is now looking at a long-term safety plan that could include a phased approach that would relocate the beach away from dangerous currents and steep drop-offs. The full project is estimated at about $15 million, with some funding already in place, including money for a future splash pad. Meanwhile, other local beaches are open, with reports this week of good water quality at both Holiday Beach and Colchester. In sports, in the FIFA World Cup, Canada is playing Morocco on Saturday in Houston. The Blue Jays will be in Seattle starting Friday for a weekend series against the Mariners, while the Tigers start a series against the Rangers tonight in Texas. Amherstburg weather: sunny, hot, and humid today. A high of 36 will feel more like 46. Partly cloudy tonight with a low of 25. Hot tomorrow with a chance of scattered afternoon thunderstorms and a high of 34. 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I'm Barbara Brooks for The Berg.

This is Marcus Passeri of 107.9 The Berg with your weekend lineup. Open air weekends are back and better than ever. Many great local vendors will be set up Friday night for the night market from 5 to 9 p.m. Bagpipes and The Berg will be marching through town come 7 p.m. and Dave Wilson will be playing some tunes right after that. Guided historical tours happen at 2 p.m. on Saturdays and Sundays with yoga in Navy Yard Park Sunday mornings at 10 a.m. It's just always such a wonderful atmosphere in downtown Amherstburg during these summer months. Saturday, July 4th, find yourself down on Palisher Street in Windsor for the Downtown Windsor Farmers Market. I was just there last weekend and it is always a great time. Incredible produce and artisan food, plenty of entertainment throughout, community booths and activities to keep the kids occupied. It's a great time, folks. That's 9 a.m. to 2 p.m. Then at 2 p.m., yes, perfect timing, the 519 Band is linking up with the Border City Brass for a free Canada Day outdoor concert. Rob and Son's Kitchen will be on the scene cooking up some delicious barbecue, and of course there will be ice cold drinks available. That's 2 p.m. Saturday down at the Windsor Sportsman Club, 2401 Dougal. Sunday, July 5th at 11 a.m. sharp, it's story time down at the River Bookshop. This week's special guest is none other than town crier Norman Ross, so come one, come all, as Norman shares some incredible stories with his powerful voice and great charm. Then come noon on Sunday, July 5th, the Windsor Jazz Concert Series presents Port Windsor Music and Arts Festival. Jazz, dance, theater, country, blues, folk, gospel, you name it, that genre will be represented. Artists from Windsor, Essex, Detroit, and beyond will be present. There will also be a market on the scene providing food and drink and plenty of family fun to be had. That's 12 to 6 p.m. at Mackenzie Hall in Sandwich Town, folks. For events, details, and latest information, head to our website at ckbg.ca and check out our community calendar. This has been Marcus Passeri with your weekend lineup. Stay cool, Amherstburg.

0: The Amherstburg Art Crawl returns to downtown Amherstburg July 11th and 12th, transforming into a vibrant showcase of visual arts, music, literature, and theater. 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

Hi, it's Brooke Chittle here, publisher of Amesburg Living Magazine, and this month's community section is packed with local stories from residents and ideas that just might inspire you to look at our community a little bit differently. We start with a fascinating article from Amesburg resident Daniel Dennis, who explores the science behind why spending time outdoors makes us feel so good. From reducing stress and improving focus on emotional well-being, he breaks down the research behind nature's impact on the brain and explains why even a short walk outside can make a meaningful difference. We have a special congratulations page dedicated to the class of 2026. Every year, I love seeing our community come together and celebrate the local graduates and recognize all the hard work, dedication, and accomplishments that brought them to this milestone. Congratulations to all this year's grads as they take the next step in their journey. For those with a green thumb, Jan Dugdale from the Amesburg Horticultural Society shares practical tips on perennial gardening planning. The article offers helpful advice on creating beautiful outdoor gardens with season-long color while highlighting the upcoming garden tour taking place in Amesburg June 27th and 28th. This month's recipe comes from local resident Donna McGee, who shares her sticky toffee carrot cake. It looks absolutely delicious and might be the perfect dessert to bring to a summer gathering or a family barbecue. We also feature local fisherman Dylan Gignac, whose passion for fishing has grown into a lifelong pursuit. The article explores how he got fishing, the role his family has played in his journey, and the dedication that goes into competitive tournament fishing. It's a great story about mentorship, family traditions, and the father-son bond, and following a passion from a young age. One of the things I love most about this section is that it truly belongs to the community. These are stories and experiences and perspectives shared by local residents and organizations who deeply care about this town. If you have a story, a hobby, a passion, a recipe, or a piece of local history you'd like to share, I would love to hear from you. Thank you so much, Amesburg, and I'll catch you next month.

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Open air weekends are back and better than ever. Many great local vendors will be set up Friday night for the night market from 5 to 9 p.m. Bagpipes and The Berg will be marching through town come 7 p.m. and Dave Wilson will be playing some tunes right after that. Guided historical tours happen at 2 p.m. on Saturdays and Sundays with yoga in Navy Yard Park Sunday mornings at 10 a.m. It's just always such a wonderful atmosphere in downtown Amherstburg during these summer months. Saturday, July 4th, find yourself down on Palicier Street in Windsor for the Downtown Windsor Farmers Market. I was just there last weekend and it is always a great time. Incredible produce and artisan food, plenty of entertainment throughout, community booths and activities to keep the kids occupied. It's a great time, folks. That's 9 a.m. to 2 p.m. Then at 2 p.m., yes, perfect timing, the 519 Band is linking up with the Border City Brass for a free Canada Day outdoor concert. Rob and Son's Kitchen will be on the scene cooking up some delicious barbecue, and of course, there will be ice cold drinks available. That's 2 p.m. Saturday down at the Windsor Sportsman Club, 2401 Dougal. Sunday, July 5th at 11 a.m. sharp, it's story time down at the River Bookshop. This week's special guest is none other than town crier Norman Ross, so come one, come all, as Norman shares some incredible stories with his powerful voice and great charm. Then come noon on Sunday, July 5th, the Windsor Jazz Concert Series presents Port Windsor Music and Arts Festival. Jazz, dance, theater, country, blues, folk, gospel, you name it, that genre will be represented. Artists from Windsor, Essex, Detroit, and beyond will be present. There will also be a market on the scene providing food and drink and plenty of family fun to be had. That's 12 to 6 p.m. at Mackenzie Hall in Sandwich Town, folks. For events details and latest information, head to our website at ckbg.ca and check out our community calendar. 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Stay cool, Amherstburg.

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Open air weekends are back and better than ever. Many great local vendors will be set up Friday night for the night market from 5 to 9 p.m. Bagpipes in the Berg will be marching through town come 7 p.m. and Dave Wilson will be playing some tunes right after that. Guided historical tours happen at 2 p.m. on Saturdays and Sundays with yoga in Navy Yard Park Sunday mornings at 10 a.m. It's just always such a wonderful atmosphere in downtown Amherstburg during these summer months. Saturday, July 4th, find yourself down on Palicia Street in Windsor for the Downtown Windsor Farmers Market. I was just there last weekend and it is always a great time. Incredible produce and artisan food, plenty of entertainment throughout, community booths and activities to keep the kids occupied. It's a great time, folks. That's 9 a.m. to 2 p.m. Then at 2 p.m., yes, perfect timing, the 519 Band is linking up with the Border City Brass for a free Canada Day outdoor concert. Rob and Son's Kitchen will be on the scene cooking up some delicious barbecue, and of course there will be ice cold drinks available. That's 2 p.m. Saturday down at the Windsor Sportsman Club, 2401 Dougal. Sunday, July 5th at 11 a.m. sharp, it's story time down at the River Bookshop. This week's special guest is none other than town crier Norman Ross. So come one, come all, as Norman shares some incredible stories with his powerful voice and great charm. Then come noon on Sunday, July 5th, the Windsor Jazz Concert Series presents Port Windsor Music and Arts Festival. Jazz, dance, theater, country, blues, folk, gospel, you name it, that genre will be represented. Artists from Windsor, Essex, Detroit, and beyond will be present. There will also be a market on the scene providing food and drink and plenty of family fun to be had. That's 12 to 6 p.m. at Mackenzie Hall in Sandwich Town, folks. For events details and latest information, head to our website at ckbg.ca and check out our community calendar. This has been Marcus Passeri with your weekend lineup. 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

The Amherstburg Art Crawl returns to downtown Amherstburg July 11th and 12th, transforming into a vibrant showcase of visual arts, music, literature, and theater. Artists will be in a giant open-air studio creating original works inspired by the town, or take a self-guided tour and explore the exhibits at your own pace. 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And it's all happening July 11th and 12th.

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